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I'm feeling by the table, I'm feeling by the table. Getting peace to my head.

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Guatemala, Honduras, Poland, a hundred years war. TV rerun invasion, death squad, Salvador. Afghanistan, meditation, old Chinese flu. Kick junk, whatever.

0: favorite baby seal with a lead-filled snowshoe. That got me just about as evil as an Eskimo boy can be. So I bent down and I reached down and I scooped down and I gathered up a generous mitten full of the deadly
1: yellow snow.
0: The deadly yellow snow from right there where the huskies go. Whereupon I proceeded to take that mitten full of the deadly yellow snow crystals and rub it all into his beady little eyes with a vigorous circular motion hitherto unknown to

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Great googly moogly. 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

0: Daddy?
1: Yes?
0: What's the River Niger?
1: The River Niger?
0: Yes.
1: A great curving river of 2,600 miles, flowing northeast from Guinea near Sierra Leone. People of the Niger, offering a great wealth of different customs, traditions, histories, and languages, call it Joliba. Some call it Quarry, the Oil River, and the River Niger.

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0: Je fais du striptease.
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0: Vous écoutez Station B.
1: There are some nice women police in Great Britain. 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
1: You know, every now and then I think you might like to hear something from us. Nice and easy. 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We always do it nice and rough. 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

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But little they know that it's so hard to find one rich man in ten with a satisfied

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Now, Barbara, I don't know how you're gonna take this, but whether you be cool or come out of a bag on me, you see, it really doesn't make any difference. 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

0: We got 18 all together, if we can get them all together.
1: 6 times 3 is 18, 3 times 6.
0: I got 6 in my right hand, 6 in my left hand, 6 on my head. You got 6 in your pocket, put them all on the floor, and that's 24.
1: 6 times 4 is 24, 4 times 6.
0: I got 6 red hens, they laid 5 eggs each. All the eggs hatched out in the yard was full of 30 little chicks.
1: 6 times 5 is 30, 5 times 6.
0: One fine day, they all started in delay. I got 36 eggs and I took them in the house and I put them in boxes. 6 eggs each, 6 boxes.
1: Oh, 6 times 6 is 36, 6 times 6.
0: Going to the candy store, I take 6 of these and 6 of those and 6 of them and 6 of the others and also 6 of the red and 6 of the white and 6 of the blue. I put them in one bag, that's 42.
1: 6 times

0: men had $6 each.
1: Aww.
2: And that's 54 bucks, but they were out of luck. 54 bucks won't buy dinner downtown, not for nine.
0: Then there were 6 hungry men. They had $9 each.
1: Yeah.
0: And they went downtown and the waiter said, sit down. Oh, it makes a big difference how you spread it around.
3: 6 times 9 is 54, 9 times 6.
0: See that prince over there, huh?
1: Yeah.
0: The one with the fuzzy hair. He's got 6 rings on every finger. He don't wash no dishes, not with 60 diamonds.
3: 6 times 10 is 60, 10 times 6.
0: He brought along 11 camels. Ain't that nice?
1: Ain't that nice?
0: Each one loaded down with 6 casks of oil and spice. Brought quite a price.
3: 6 times 11 is 66, 11 times 6.
0: He had 12 wives. He better be rich. Each one had 6 kids, 6 children each.

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0: I love you.
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0: Let's go to sleep.

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He looks out a window without glass. The walls are made of cardboard. Newspapers on his feet, and his father beats him because he's too tired to beg. He's got 9 brothers and sisters. They're brought up on their knees. It's hard to run when a coat hanger beats you on the thighs. 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He's going to the boulevard. He's gonna end up on the dirty boulevard. He's going out to the dirty boulevard. He's going down to the dirty boulevard. This room costs $2,000 a month. You can believe it, man, it's true. Somewhere a landlord's laughing till he wets his pants. No one dreams of being a doctor or a lawyer or anything. They dream of dealing on the dirty boulevard. Give me your hungry, you're tired, you're poor, I'll piss on them. That's what the statue of bigotry says. Your poor huddled masses, let's club them to death and get it over with and just dump them on the boulevard. Get them out on the dirty boulevard. Going out to the dirty boulevard. They're going down on the dirty boulevard. Going out. Outside, it's a bright night. There's an opera at Lincoln Center. Movie stars arrive by limousine. The Klieg lights shoot up over the skyline of Manhattan, but the lights are out on the mean streets. A small kid stands by the Lincoln Tunnel. He's selling plastic roses for a buck. The traffic's backed up to 39th Street. The TV whores are calling the cops out for a suck. And back at the wheelchair, Pedro sits there dreaming. He's found a book on magic in a garbage can. He looks at the pictures and stares up at the cracked ceiling. At the count of 3, he says, I hope I can disappear and fly, fly away